some brand new music there. That was Aftru with Girl in the Meadow, which just came out on the Monster Cat label. And before that was our older one from Naughty Boy, La La La. I gave that a listen this week. It's a really good record. It's a really, really good record. Of course, that is where Mr. Sam Smith comes from, who did the vocal duties on that. No real music news this week. Nothing of super interest to tell you about at the time of recording. So I shall just give you a quick catch up with some gigs of mine coming up in the next few weeks. On the 30th of May, we'll be doing a Cafe Mambo show at Coombe Abbey in Warwickshire. Then over to the Limelight in Belfast the 13th of June for the Lush Classical After Party. And on the 20th, I will be at the Pierhead again in Liverpool for Cream Classical. Then into July at the Windsor Racecourse with Judge Jules Todd Terry and Seb Fontaine, and lots more people there for Celestri. We played that last year. On the 4th and on the 10th of July is the Secret Garden Series in Southampton. And then there's a very, very big show, and I have it on very good assurance that there's about 45 tickets left. They're pretty much gone, guys. The 22nd of August, 30 Years of Chicane with the orchestra and band at the Royal Festival Hall, London. There's lots of more things happening and gigs coming in. We'll be in Ibiza as well, don't forget. All the details should be available on my socials. Next up is a classic from the fantastic Chvrches, back from 2013. I don't think the church is being in 2013. Wow, it's like, they're like a heritage act. They're almost like me.

Right, guys, the last one came from Paul Thomas and Jerome Ismay with Tomorrow, remixed by Sunset's favourite Matt Fax. And we also heard another tune from my dear old friend BT. That was Divinity. And we've edited that down because Brian made it just in a way he would, 10 and a half minutes long. We couldn't fit it all in. But that is from 1995, from his debut album, Irma. I remember that because I was just about putting out my first record around about there. If you want to get a track if you want to get a full track listing, he said calmly, or you just want to come and say hello, you can find me on the socials at Nick Chicane on X, TikTok and Instagram, and Chicane Music on Facebook. Also, don't forget to get involved with the show by calling the voicemail and choosing your favourite piece of soundtrack music. Number, one more time, I know it in my sleep, +44 800 7765 112. Pretty much all we got time for, I'm afraid. Thank you for listening, people. I'll catch you up next week, same time, same place. Gonna leave you with something. We played it from a few months back. It's Massive Attack reworked by British singer-songwriter Hannah Boleyn. Hannah Boleyn. This is rather wonderful. It's Teardrop. See you next.

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0: Yeah, it's that time again. Housewife's Choice on Kiss FM Australia. And you've got Miss Fee in the driving seat right now. And I'm sitting alongside Bella Yaz this morning.
1: Hey, good morning, Miss Fee.
0: Good morning. And good morning to you all out there. We are looking forward to today's show. It's a jam-packed show full of vibes. And we've got both our record collections in the studio today. I'm kicking off nice and easy with some old favourites from my 7-inch collection. You just heard from Barry Brown, trying Youth Man on a Stryker Lee 7-inch. We're going to stick with that kind of vibe for a little while. What have you got for us, Yaz, this morning?
1: I've got some Licorice All Sorts as well, looking back through my record collection, looking at some rhythms including the tempo, drum song, Tropical Escape, and then heading into some more contemporary music a bit later in the program as well.
0: Nice. Lots to look forward to. We're taking you through from 10:30 a.m. until midday today, as we do every Sunday. Next up, Mr. Perfect, Economical Crisis on a Dream Entertainment 7-inch. I'll share my tunes that I've been playing with you in a little while, but back to the music for now. Keep it locked.
2: Yeah, man, I'm dreaming.

Yes, sound of Luciano here on Housewife's Choice on Kiss. Rub-a-dub Soldier on Ball of Fire Music. You heard Barrington Levy before that with Whom Shall I Be Afraid Of on Revolutionary Sounds. Mr. Perfect was in there with Economical Crisis. Love that tune. Intercom Rhythm or Revolution, as some know. We also played Barry Brown, Trying Youth Man on a Strikerly 7-inch. We played also Clive Matthews, Live Not For Vanity on Foxfire 7-inch. And a couple of Al Campbells to kick off the show. You heard Mr. Conman on a Hit Sound 7. And right at the top, Al Campbell with Every Man Say on a Terminal 7-inch. As you would have noticed, we're moving through my 7-inch collection for you this morning, and you'll get treated to some of Balyaz's selection also. But for now, we're going to stick with the music. I'm going to go into Junior Natural this time with Number One Girl on a King Solomon 7-inch, and we'll be heading to an ad break shortly, but don't go anywhere.

0: Yeah, Music and the Message, Johnny Osborne with Freedom on a Blackboard Jungle 7-inch. I've got one more tune for you before we head to an ad break. This one from Chronix, a tune called World Under Siege, a Roots Tribulation 7-inch. Sending this one out to Mina Troublemaker. Keep it locked to Housewife's Choice. We're taking you through till midday.
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0: Yeah, Miss Fee in the driving seat right now, playing for you the tune and rhythm on a Taxi label 7-inch, Bunny Rugs and Third World there with Lover's Blind. Before that, Sugar Minot and Bounty Killer with Tunin, and Taurus and Jimmy Riley with Pull Up Selector. Just flashing some rhythms before Balayaz steps up. And at the top of the show, I played a bunch of singles for you as well. Having way too much fun in the studio. And I'm looking forward to kicking back and listening to Balayaz's selection also.
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0: All right, up next, we've got the Green Heart rhythm from 2006 on a high score. On the high score label, I'm going to play for you Luton Fire with Vacancy to kick it off. You're also going to hear from Junior Kelly with Ja Accept Me and Queen Ifrica with When Will It Cease. We're on Housewife's Choice on KISS. Take

Well, time is really moving on, so I'm going to quickly move over to the Zion Rhythm number 2 from 1999 on a Kelly Bud 7-inch. We're going to kick it off with Crescenti with Oja. I'm going to mix in the Admiral Tibet, Freedom is Happiness, and Eddie Fitzroy with Jailhouse. Keep locked to Housewife's Choice. Belly is soon.

0: here in the driver's seat right now on Housewives Choice Radio at Kiss FM Australia. Miss Fee has taken us through the first half of the program today in fine style. It has been an absolute blast in the studio this morning.
1: In the words of Montel Jordan, this is how we do it on a Sunday.
0: Exactly. So I've carried on the 7-inch record vibe with my selection from the top. We heard Tanya Stevens with Big Heavy Gal on the Cuss Cuss Rhythm on the Shocking Vibes label. And sticking with some big rhythms for the time being, I then moved on into the Tempo Rhythm on an all-time favourite label, Star Trail. We heard from Norris Mann and Anthony Redrose with Heathen. And then we heard from the great Anthony B with Howled at My Flex. Sticking with the Tempo Rhythm for one last tune just there, that one from Princess Thunder on the Organic record label, on her tune called Life Can't Done. I've got one more tune to take us up to a little break, and then I'll be back with some more contemporary music. But here we go with a record on the Old Capitol label, a rhythm called Togetherness, and a tune from Fantan Moja called Born Free. Here we go on Kiss FM Australia.

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0: Yes, that's right. You're listening to Housewives Choice Radio on Kiss FM Australia with Belliez and Miss Fee in session this morning. I've been taking you through some big rhythms to celebrate a cold Sunday morning in Melbourne, hoping that these tunes will warm us up, and they certainly are here for me and Fee in the studio today. From the top of the bracket, we heard a couple of tunes on the drum song rhythm. First up, it was Nature Ellis with Battlefield Warriors, followed by Anthony B with Nago Surrender. And then we've just been listening to the Tropical Escape rhythm. From the top, we heard from Chronix with Ain't No Giving In, followed by Kabaka Pyramid with a big tune, No Capitalist. And then Taurus Riley with the anthem, Gimme Little One Drop. And rounding it out there with Cecile with a absolutely important, beautiful message, Life is so precious. All on the Tropical Escape rhythm. You're on Housewife's Choice, and we are absolutely blessed to have some great supporters of our show on Kiss FM Australia. And I want to say a big thank you and much love to our patron members, Ilona Fesco, Redback Sound System, DJ Mockadile, Zach Austin, Susan Ring, Rasta Tony and the Ghetto Youths Warrior Crew, and Kitty Cat from Jungle City Projects and the Burn City Queens. Thank you one and all. And if you would like to join them by also becoming a patron member of Housewife's Choice on Kiss, you can do that by jumping online to kissfm.com.au and following the leads from there. Something else you can find on the Kiss FM website is the Gig Guide. But Miss Fee, you've got some highlights to share with our reggae listening crew.
1: Yes, I do. Things are somewhat getting quieter towards the winter months, but there are some gigs happening around June, July. I'm just going to mention Dub Divination Sound System's next session with the full Four Scoop Stack operator and selectors Dub Koala and Dub Dahlia. They'll be running tunes alongside selectors Captain Jack of Roots Fire Sound and Yabai Hi-Fi, playing some dub wise, dub reggae steppers, and that is all on Friday, 5th of June, 8:30 p.m. to 2 a.m. At Victorian Trades Hall. So yeah, get your tickets on the KISS website.
0: Nice one, nice Central City one for everyone to easily get to as well. Love that. All right, shall we push on with a few more tunes?
1: Absolutely.
0: Okay, I've got about 15 minutes left to take us through up to the end of today's program. So I'm going to change up the vibe a little bit. This next tune is coming in from Jahlil and Tansy. Now, last week I played a new tune from Tansy, who is a daughter of reggae music royalty, Tony Rebel and Queen Ifrika. And this is a tune that she did with the great Jahlil called Poverty. New music coming up from Rasai, as well as a throwback to from a few years ago with Inazy and Junior Natural. And hopefully I'm going to round out the program with Collie Buds today. So let's see if I can squeeze all of that in the next 15 minutes. Keep it locked to Kiss FM Australia. 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

0: time just for one more tune to squeeze that in for you. So I'm going to bid you all farewell for the day from Housewife's Choice. But Nick is here to take us through Soul Selection. So keep it locked to Kiss FM. Belliez and Miss Fee signing off for today. But hey, we'll be back with you next week, as we are every Sunday from 10:30 to midday. What do you say, Miss Fee?
1: We will. Have a lovely Sunday and a lovely week ahead.
0: Wonderful. All right, I'm going to leave you with Collie Bards, as promised, this tune called Bank. All right, stay blessed. Give thanks.

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0: Yeah, welcome to another edition of the Soul Selection with myself, Nick Gatz, and special guest, Mish Kardashi. Hi, Mish.
1: Hey, Nick. And we also have another guest.
0: And Bonnie Kardashi.
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0: Tune in as we play some soulful bits with the help of Mish Kardashi. Miss Kiss voiceover, if you didn't know that.
1: I'll give you a sample a bit later in the show.
0: That's great.

Yeah.

Yeah, Taking the Time to Find by Dave Mason. Prior to that was Brian Auger and Straight Ahead. We also had FBI Talking About Love. We had Frankie Beverly from Maze with Southern Girl. And opening there was Marvin Gaye's What's Going On. You're tuned to Kiss FM with myself, Nick Getz, Mish and Bonnie Kardashi at the Kiss Studios live here in Brunswick. And we're going to be right back right after this short break.

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though we've been convinced that 26% of the registered voters, not even 26% of the American people, but 26% of the registered voters form a mandate or a landslide. 21% voted for Skippy and 3-4% voted for somebody else who might have been running. But oh yeah, I remember. In this year that we have now declared the year from Shogun to Reagan, I remember what I said about Reagan. Minute. Acted like an actor. Hollywood. Acted like a liberal. Acted like General Franco when he acted like governor of California. Then he acted like a Republican. Then he acted like somebody was going to vote for him for president. And now we act like 26% of the registered voters is actually a mandate. We're all actors in this, I suppose.

way it is. We used to be a producer, very inflexible at that, and now we are consumers and finding it difficult to understand. Natural resources and minerals will change your world. The Arabs used to be in the third world.

They don't know if they want to be Matt Dillon or Bob Dylan. They don't know if they want to be diplomats or continue the same policy of nuclear nightmare diplomacy. John Foster Dulles ain't nothing but the name of an airport now. The idea concerns the fact that this country wants nostalgia. They want to go back as far as they can, even if it's only as far as last week. Not to face now or tomorrow, but to face backwards. And yesterday was the day of our cinema heroes riding to the rescue at the last possible moment. The day of the man in the white hat or the man on the white horse. Or the man who always came to save America at the last moment. Someone always came to save America at the last moment. Especially in B-movies. And when America found itself having a hard time facing the future, they looked for people like John Wayne. But since John Wayne was no longer available, they settled

0: Sugar Hill Gang with The Lover in You. Prior to that was Sylvester and All I Need. We had Chocolate Milk there with Hey Lover. Gil Scott Heron with B Movie. I Heard That by Eddie Russ. A Quincy Jones cover, of course. And we had Joey Vitale there for openers on Step on You. Of course, you're tuning to the Soul Selection today with myself, Nick Gatz, and Mish Kadachi.
1: And not forgetting the lovely Bonnie in her Kiss t-shirt.
0: Of course, Bonnie. How can we forget?
1: 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So shout out to Damien and his lovely dog, Leo, who are driving to Shepparton, I believe. Drive safe. 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
0: 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We're going to take a short break. We're going to be right back. Don't go away.

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0: Yeah, the Super Sounds of the Jammers and Be Mine Tonight. Prior to that was George Duke on Shine On. We had Max Trax and Don't Touch It. Say You Want to Be a Star by M2MA. And Doing It by Gwen McRae. Well, it looks like we're signing off. Hamish?
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0: Yes, that's her, live in the Kiss Brunswick Studios. Anyway, till then, have a great week. Lots of love from Mish and Bonnie. Thank you for coming into the studio.
1: Thank you very much for having us on International Driver DJ to Work Day.
0: Oh, thank you so much. Till then, have a great week and

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1: Well, good afternoon, everybody, and of course, welcome once again to the Dance Interior Show right here on Kiss FM Dance Music Australia. Going to start off out of Cuba, of course, some Afro Disco from Candino and a thing called Thousand Finger Man.

0: from a brilliant album from 1982, Gail Adams from the album Love Fever, and a tune called Let's Go All The Way. Sharon Redd was in there, and Can You Handle It with John Morales there on the mix. Maxwell with Ascension, of course that's the Michael Gray reworking. And of course at the top of that set on the Soul Soul label, Candido and a thing called A Thousand Finger Man, right here on Kiss FM, Dance Music Australia.
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0: Johnny Bristol still banging out the soul disco tunes in 1981 with Love No Longer Has a Hold on Me. Another tune from 81 as well was from Aaron and a thing called Your Love Makes Me a Winner. Benny King there from his Music Trance album. And, of course, Street Talk. We had Jocelyn Brown, a song that's been sampled by many, many people, including Snap. Angie Gold was one as well back in the 90s. I'm Gonna Get Your Baby. The Bee Gees, of course. Love You Inside Out. And the top of that set, we were talking about Michael Jackson's Human Nature earlier in the studio, so I just thought I'd give it a bit of a spin back from the Thriller album. This is the Dance Theory Show, and you are tuned to the Dance Theory Show right here on Kiss FM, Dance Music Australia.
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5: 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It's Bill Summers and Summer Heat. From the album Straight to the Bank.

0: 1979 album, Giorgia Moroder from the E equals MC Squared album, and of course, I Wanna Rock You, tune from 1977 from their self-titled album, Voyage, and from East to West, we had a tune there from Lynx, Don't Get in the Way, one from Dandy Livingston, back from 1969, I think it was, and of course, that's Dr. Packer on the reworking. And, of course, the Specials reworked it or covered it back in 79. And to be honest, I always thought it was a Specials tune. We always find new stuff out every day. Soul Dharma with a thing called Flowers. And the top of that set, Bill Summers and Summer Heat and taking it straight to the bank. Just before we say bid you good afternoon, just go to my notes somewhere here. Here we are, the Danceteria patrons, and a quick shout out to Ryan Lynch, Adrian Luke, Dan Fagan, and of course Michael Meadows. Thanks so much, fellas, for following the Danceteria show on Kiss FM. Until we catch you next Sunday afternoon, keep it locked to Kiss FM, Dance Music Australia.
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Good evening. This is your pilot, Prince, speaking. You are flying aboard the Seduction 747. And this plane is fully equipped.

Welcome to Satisfaction. Please remain awake until the aircraft has come to a complete stop. Thank you for flying.

0: We acknowledge the people of the Kulin Nation as the traditional owners of the land on which our work in the community takes place. 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

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life is in your life is in your life is in your life is in your life is in your life is in your life is in your life is in your life is in your life is in your life is in your life is in your life is in your life is in your life is in your life is in your life is in your life is in your life is in your life is in your life is in your life is in your life is in your life is in your life is in your life is in your life is in your life is in your life is in your life is in your life is in your life is in your life is in your life is in your life is in your life is in your life is in your life is in your life is in your life is in your life is in your life is in your life is in your life is in your life is in your life is in your life is in your life is in your life is in your life is in your 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in your life is in your life is in your life is in your life is in your life is in your life is in your life is in your life is in your life is in your life is in your life is in your life is in your 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

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Your life is in your life is in your life is in your hands. 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
0: Well, listen, this is just taking just 1 minute of your time. 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

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Keep the beats rolling and keep the peace. See you then.

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0: We acknowledge the people of the Kulin Nation as the traditional owners of the land on which our work in the community takes place. 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
5: 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It's Rebuke here, and I've got a big one lined up for you tonight. Coming to you live from my studio in Ireland, I've got an hour full of bangers, so let's dive straight in. Let's go.

Well, there we have it. Another week on Era Radio. I hope you enjoyed the tunes this week. 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

right. We hope you enjoyed the show so far. You have heard our collaborations together and also some of our solo tracks. Up next, our upcoming single on Musical Freedom. This is 'Cause You're Mine.

0: one of its kind in Australia. We are here because you believe in real, unfettered dance culture. 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

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On the way, I've got new music from Camel Fat, Lem Faki, and the new one from Marcus Schultz on Hilo's Hilomatic. 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

a giveaway on his SoundCloud. That was Bart Skills' edit of Green Velvet's Flash. Next, Marcus Schultz goes dark on Hilo's Hilomatic. This is Rave Generator.

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0: taking us up to the halfway point. That was Biko with Non-Stop on Victor Ruse's Volta. Right, time for a quick break. I'll be back right after this.
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and mashups, and the best of EDM's upcoming releases. It's time to turn the volume all the way up and get ready to dance, because I'm about to unleash the beat, and I know you know what to do, my UTB crew. Come on, let's bring it.

got a massive show lined up for you this week, featuring some incredible new cuts from Camel Fat, Luso, Kreider, and Nicky Romero. But right now, let's get this party started with a little help from Ezequiel Arias.

You are raging right now to my song Call My Name with the one and only Space Motion on Space Motion Records. Just ahead of that was Camel Fat, Josh Gigante featuring Kuda, Feeling So Good on When Stars Align. And opening up the show for us this week was Ezekiel Arias with Psychedelia on Antuna Deep.

You are listening right now to the banging Rank One remix of my song Sunrise with the always amazing Ali and Fila on Armand. Just in front of that was Luso's Control on Armada. And preceding that was Chris Avantgarde dropping a rhythm check on Drum Code.

You are getting down right now to Rise Up from Barry Corsten, Ruben Duran, NRG 2000, and Avira on Flashover. And just before that, you heard the massive Armin van Buuren remix of my song Every Other Way with the amazing BT on Black Hole Recordings. In front of that was Solar Stone and Orchidea with Slow Motion 7 on Black Hole Recordings. And preceding that was the Chemical Brothers with Go

is Gravity and Paul Miller going beyond the skyline on Ava White. And before that, you heard the brand new C Systems remix of my song We'll Be Together with my very

So please take a moment and check it out and add it to your favorite playlist. Preceding that was Kreider lifting off with Ascension. On Black Hole Recordings and playing us out tonight is Nicky Romero and Gabri Ponte with No

so wonderful having you here for this hour of Unleash the Beat. I hope you're excited for the new C-Systems remix of We'll Be Together that's coming out this Friday, May 22nd. So make sure you get it and add it to all your favorite playlists. And I want to thank you all so much for your love and support of the Sonen remix of Take Me Away. It's really getting so much support, and I love it. I love what he's done with it. And I hope you also checked out the original version, and there'll be a new video coming, so stay tuned. I hope to see you this weekend, Memorial Day weekend, at BetADK. I'll be performing alongside so many amazing artists in Lake George, New York. The tickets are on my website, officialjes.com, my new website, so check it out. And also, I'll be at Luminosity June 28th in Holland, so check it out. I can't wait to see everybody. The weather is finally heating up, and I hope you guys are feeling strong, feeling positive, and doing your best every day and supporting one another. I love you guys so much, and you know what I say? We gotta keep dancing together. Sending you all a huge kiss. Have a beautiful weekend. Mwah. This is Jess signing off.

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Hey, what's up, kids? Here we go with another Love is the Answer radio show with me, Nikki, co-creator. Well, this week we've got a nice selection of all new house music straight from In-Flight Promo. But first off, remember, we are going to be in San Antonio, Ibiza, all next weekend for the Kiki events. So if you're on the island, make sure you drop by and check out any of the events. They are all on the promo and quite easy to find. Right, this week we have music from Nelson, Yolanda Be Cool and Free Bolter. There's also one from Alex Zegro. We have new music from Gusto Ibera and Andreas. There's also music from Jacques Lenore, but we're going to start off the show with a track called Anika by Aura.

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Thanks for checking out the show. You can catch this, as always, on the rerun on the early hours of Monday morning. We are on the web at thecocreatorsmusic.com. And just put in The Co-Creators into all your search engines and that will bring up all our details. If you're on the island of Ibiza next weekend, make sure you drop by and look out for the Kiki events and we shall see you there. Thanks for the listen, Kiss, and we'll catch you all here next week. Peace.

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3: Como Shakira, como Shakira, como Shakira. 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
4: Welcome to Release Yourself with me, Roger Sanchez. This week, we're in Houston, Texas. Now, this is one of my favorite places to play in Houston. It's at Bauhaus. And that night, my wife, Kristen Knight, and I were both on the deck. So for the first hour, it's a back-to-back with Kristen Knight. And before I go solo on the decks, let's kick it off right now with my back-to-back with my wife, Kristen Knight.

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1: This is Release Yourself with me, Roger Sanchez, and right now you're checking out my set recorded live back-to-back with my wife Kristen Knight at Bauhaus in Houston. Definitely one of my favorite clubs to play out in the Midwest, and Houston knows how to get down. They properly love house music. Bauhaus has done an amazing job really curating amazing lineups at that club, and they definitely keep it underground and house. We were having a great time. This is all about the Latin tribal drums that night. Let's get back to the mix.

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I'm Roger Sanchez. This is Release Yourself, and you were just listening to my back-to-back set with my beautiful wife, Kristen Knight. Now, this is the time that I went and took over, so let's get on to the set. Yours truly, Roger Sanchez at Bauhaus, Houston, Texas, in

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2: This is Release Yourself with me, Roger Sanchez. Right now we're in the mix with my set recorded live at Bauhaus in Houston, Texas. We continue in the mix.

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Yuki no samosa. 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Yuki no samosa. 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Yuki no samosa. 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

0: set play with my beautiful wife, Kristen Knight. We had a great night all around, and thanks to everyone who came out and partied with us. And remember, you can listen back to this show and the full Release Yourself archive via my SoundCloud page. Back next week, same time, same place, bringing you the very best of house music from around the world. But until then, you have been released. And I'll see you very soon on the dance floor.
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1: Estás escuchando Melódica con Chris Coco.
2: This episode, Jim, Momo, Isco, all in capitals, Coco, mostly lowercase, Dawn Again, Visions of Light, George Solar, and so much more in a bright and breezy show. It's Melódica with me, Chris Coco.

Let's begin with this beauty, the first thing to appear from the forthcoming album by Jim. This is Love Over Gold.

And that is the Alalas, a track called Ultramarine from our forthcoming 7-inch single. This is Melodica with me, Chris Coco. And the next tune is by Momo. It's called

that really glorious thing was by Izco. It's called Turn Me On, from a new album which has the title Powerscroft, which you can find on Brownswood. And next we've got something from Chris Coco and Nick and Samantha, a remix by Dawn Again of a tune from last year's Coco de la Isla album, which is called Bird of Paradise.

0: And next, more from Dawn Again. This is from their forthcoming album, Pints of Ambient Nectar, which is basically, as you might guess, ambient versions of some of their previous tunes. This one being Vanilla Sky, the ambient mix. Something to float away to.
1: So.

More floaty floaty next, with this tune from Visions of Light. And the game is to see how long it takes for you to guess what this is a cover version of. Probably can't tell yet, but soon you will be able to.

Lunes Azul, also known as Blue Monday by Visions of Light, a cover of a New Order song, as this is. This is Chromatics and the glorious Ceremony from their 2014 album, Cherry. This is so good.

So the Blue Monday cover was an excuse to play the Chromatics cover. And after that, let's go back even further into time and have a reason to play this wonder from 1980 from a 12-inch that had a cover of She's Lost Control on the flip. This is Joy Division's Magnificent Atmosphere.

The Monumental Atmosphere by Joy Division from 1980. Now, back in 2026, we're feeling a little groove coming on by Triblin on the Triblin Sound remix of George Solar's Counter Moon from Moonbeams in Dub.

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